0: No. At Amadeus Nightclub, it's gonna be crazy. I like this song a lot. It's called Ballerina. Skelly Bang Rima, Selling Addy. Let's go.
1: Is that?
2: Wine and go down, wine and come up, wine and bubble to the base till you're sod up. Flex like rubber, make a waist, I do so much. 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You forget rough up and hug up and love up. Wine and you hold me up, you're like robot. 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

0: Africa. 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Now listen. Like I said, you got Instagram, you got TikTok. Follow me right now at DJ Young Child. That is DJ YOUNGCHOW. Let's do it.
1: Oh, doggy, doggy, doggy, doggy, doggy.
0: Oh, dog.
1: Oh, daddy, whoa. 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
0: Think I'm gonna do Willie Daniels.

tank, I'm on book a flight to somewhere that he never been. Take you up and fly you up, you end up. Hard agent. Every life is different, the rest of this credit, you know, naturally it's just like. Use the type of woman that like, alright then. Use the type of woman that will mack a man or brack a man or mack a man. Go and get some money that he never had. Mack a man, book a flight to somewhere that he never been.

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Celebration then touchdown with the stars.

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0: 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What's good, son?
1: Yo! Yo, Summer Jam did mad in a Bobby.
0: Bad, oh, bad,
1: yeah,
0: bad.
1: Yeah, yeah, yeah, yeah. Yo.

Yo, Fambo, anywhere, big up yourself. You're the viral sensation. Future Fambo. Sheen Works. Give Thanks. Hot 97. Song, They're Gone. Baddest song for the summer. 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

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Saturday, September the

Fetterman himself, Saturday, August 15th, the Fish Fry and Dance, year to year. Brooklyn, when we say 90s, we say Brooklyn, we say Fetter. Fetter anywhere, big up yourself, my G. Already know we pass to do that. I lock it Saturday, August 15th, the Fish Fry. Fetter, big up.

because we in August already. Summer about to be a wrap in New York City. You hear me promoting that Java Strike Back September the 19th. We getting close to that fall season, but it's all good. We only get 3 months of this. Let's enjoy the rest of it. Tonight we in the indoor-outdoor New Fire Sunday. 835. You know the vibe. 835 Pennsylvania Avenue. Let me tell you this, man. Ladies, you are all free all night long. Every single lady, you're free all night long. Let's put on something nice, something regular. Don't try to look like you're going to the laundromat, but just look nice. It ain't that deep. Fire Sunday is a vibe. You free. It costs you nothing, ladies, to get in there. So just buy a little drink or something at the bar. Oh, we also got AC in the club now, a brand new AC system. So if you came to the first Fire Sunday and you got melted in there, it's cool. We got AC now. And we still got the outdoor open, sell food in the back. You know what I mean? We have

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1: Hey, Babaconda. I know Future Fambo. I know Future Fambo is your brethren. And yeah, I'm my brethren too.
2: For real.
1: And I'm not going to lie. At first, I was worried about him. But now I see he's taking over the internet because he knows what he's doing. He made everybody, he tricked everybody to get everybody's attention.
2: True, true.
1: And then now he's just taking advantage of it and making money off it. And there's nothing wrong with that.
2: What's the song?
1: Because he's going, it's two, not a, two, yeah, red light, pepper light, green light.
3: You know what I mean?
1: And, but, yo, he is naturally funny. So you do see the skit with about this song with him and Mabaka. He was like, yo.
2: He's
1: like, walk out with this thing. People, Google it. Walk out with the stick, Mabada, if you see what I'm talking about. I just thought it was so funny. Big respect to Future Fambo. Big respect to the Gully God. Big respect to the World
2: Yo,
1: Crew.
2: Big up Gully God and Cartel for shelling Sunfest.
1: Oh, gosh, man.
2: Yo, the link.
1: I wish I was there.
2: Yo, I'm glad everybody came together. And now both of them is collecting big time. And they're going to take that Gully God's tour around the world.
1: The next stop, I think, is in UK. I can't wait for it to come to America because I got to see that. You know what I mean? Yo, and also, big respect to DJ Young Child before we get into this Vibes Cartel. Big respect to DJ Young Child. He's on the radio with us before us, right?
2: Eight to nine. Yeah.
1: Enough respect to DJ Young Child. He's having his birthday party Friday, August the 14th. So big respect to Young Child and the check-in.
2: Child, big
1: and
2: up.
1: You know what I mean? Enough respect to DJ Young Child. He's doing his thing same way. You know what I mean? It's called Fashion Statement 2-0. And you don't know, say so it's at the Amadeus out there in Queens. And you know, say so a massive beast on a player, Big Reef, Kevin Crown, Rigo Suave, you know what I mean? And a bagabad DJ. And also Spin City. So you know, it's so a big respect to Spin City and the whole crew.

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2: 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Pop, pop, pop, pop. I sound that. 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How would that funny like?

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1: He's in Fire Sunday tonight.
0: Hello. Real bad producer. Canarsie representative.
1: Oh, Skip from Canarsie?
0: Yeah, he's from Canarsie. So
1: big respect to the whole of Canarsie,
0: yeah, man.
1: All
0: of Canarsie.
1: Pop Smoke Tone.
0: Yeah. Western Union. At the juggling, they are critical. Big up.
1: Let's go.

0: to make boy sing.
1: At 97, Bubba Connors and Jabba, we here. Saturday, September the 19th, my annual birthday party. Jabba strike back!

0: That's right, Brooklyn, like that. Beyonce. You know
1: I like
0: what I mean?
1: That.
0: Yeah, G. Tashauna. Like you know yeah, what I'm man. Saying? But I ain't see her post my flyer yet, but I ain't been saying nothing.
1: Yeah, Beyonce, no yeah. wobble. Yeah, no, no wobble. No, wobble. Listen to me.
0: You know what I mean?
1: We'll call Kelly Rowland real soon.
0: That's what I'm talking about. Saturday, September the 19th, Jabba Strike Back. You know the vibe. You know the energy. You know how we get down. Let's play some tune for the woman them. Oh! 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
2: 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I'm money, money, and let me have your arms up.
1: Let me hear. Right now, it's the money man me a look. 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
3: 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Yeah, celebrity, big me

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0: Yes, indeed.
1: You got the perfect body. 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
0: yo, listen to me. 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

0: free to midnight. 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
1: SPZ for the girl, then. 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
0: Brand new show.

0: Monday, tonight. Matter of fact, right now. Fire Sunday right now. Fire Sunday. It's an indoor-outdoor affair.
1: Uh-huh.

0: okay? 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Ladies, you're free all night long. 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
1: Can't do better than that, boo.
0: And also, don't forget, fellas, you go to 12 o'clock. You're free. Let's buy a drink by the bar. 835 Pennsylvania Avenue. Brooklyn, man. The new spot for Fire Sunday.

0: being Clinton Hill. 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
1: Fort Greene.
0: You know what I mean? Fort Greene. Or we could take it all the way over to Sheepshead Bay.
1: Now, why
0: that's
1: not?
0: That's a little far, though.
1: Hey, they party.
0: It's Brooklyn. Let's go.
1: Hey, let's do it. Let's
0: right
1: do
0: now, it. We at 835.
1: Right, let's go.
0: 835 Pennsylvania Avenue. Bubba Cundas tonight. Right now. Right now. Let's get into the juggling. Let's go.

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Killing Gully Rhythm. Bad Rhythm. 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Every Sunday, 9 to 11, the Maddest 2 on New York City Radio. 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

nothing about a conservative regular girl that still can beat a chess. Thorough as don't need your chess. Psychic as can reach a chess. Zodiac sign, it must be a Gemini moon, cause we about to go half. 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

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Starting at 5 p.m. every day, once an hour, I'm going to be giving you new music. 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
1: Funk Flex, Live Digital, Shake the Block. Hold up, shut it down. Starting at 5 p.m. every day. Once an hour. I'm gonna be giving you new music. But hold on. It's only gonna be artists from New York, New Jersey, and Connecticut. This is what New York City sounds like. Turn the music off. Enough for all this out-of-town music.

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What it do is the big bag, big speaker, money bag, yo. And this is my station, Hot 97. I'm sitting here looking at Keisha like, do you love me? Do you love me not? 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
10: Let's get the party started. See you at the bar, you was hardly talking. That's when I knew that your heart was scarring. Friends to lovers need a part to star in. Like, wait, babe, let me...

0: There we go. Hot 97 Mornings with Mero. I'm Mia Bell. The crew is here. Good morning, Kaz.
1: Good morning, Mia. How you doing? Happy post Summer Jam Monday.
0: I know. Happy post Summer Jam Monday. There we go.
1: What we call it? Summer Jam Hangover? Is that better?
0: Oh, I like that.
1: A little bit of a Summer Jam Hangover.
0: Ooh, good morning, Shawnee Culture.
2: Peace, yo. And what a Summer Jam it was.
0: I know. Shout out to Super Producer J Rod and, of course, Mero. And, baby, Summer Jam. It happened.
1: It jammed
0: on a Friday. And we still feeling it on a messy Monday.
2: Yes.
0: We got a lot going on today. I believe Nems and Ryan Ritherspoon are going to come join us after their Brooklyn set at Summer Jam to give us the post feels.
2: Nems, what up? Coney Island, what up?
0: I know. It was their first Summer Jam performing, so I think it's going to be a great conversation, of course. And you already know the 8 a.m. Magic Hour. That's where all of that goes down. I believe we're going to play some Hip Hop Jeopardy. I don't know what we're going to give away, but we're still going to have our fun.
1: Yeah. That's a good question, man.
0: Yeah. And I know that you was doing a lot of dadding after Summer Jam.
1: Please
0: let me know what that was like.
1: Oh, I snapped back to reality real fast. That high of being on stage and catching Young Miami singles and watching the baddies in Fresh Montana golf, and then the very next day I was up in the zoo with my kids. You know what I'm saying? We was in the safari truck. You know, you seen some apes, some horses,
2: get out of here.
1: Some camels, you know what I mean? I saw my guy Abdul, who runs Afrobeat, you know what I'm saying? Afro Nation. Afrofuture. I'm bugging. Afrofuture. I saw him out there at the zoo. He was dadding hard, bro. It was good.
2: Where was this at again?
1: In Bergen County. I think it's Van Non Park or something.
2: They got
1: like
2: apes.
1: That.
2: I gotta bring my kids.
1: It's nice. Van Son. You know Van Son. Yeah. Bergen County. Merrill's in the building. What up, Merrill?
3: Yes, sir. Yo, listen.
0: Summer Jam.
3: First and foremost, especially Monday, I'm going to kick it off with this. If you are a garbage truck that is privately owned and operated,
2: come on, fam.
3: Eat a massive D. If you're not DSNY, and you stop in the middle of the street when I'm trying to park my car and I'm 100 feet away from the building, eat a massive D. We love Summer Jam. Shout out to Summer Jam. We love Summer Jam. Had a great time in Summer Jam. Tremendous time.
0: And your post-Summer Jam, the hangover. What did you do the day after? That's the question.
3: I was like, today's the hangover Monday of Summer Jam.
1: Yeah.
3: You know what I'm saying? Because I went back to my house and with my friends and we went swimming.
1: Nice.
3: Which is not something that you do as an adult at night. You know what I'm saying? After a concert.
0: Uh-oh.
3: But, you know, Don Julio was in charge.
1: I was about to say the libations definitely took over at a certain point. I was like, all right.
0: Yeah, we're going to talk more about that. The libations. The red cup. That Mero would not let go of.
1: I read a couple was attached to Mero's head like it was Thor's hammer, son.
0: You were in rare form.
3: No.
0: Hold on.
3: I was like, I'm dropping 50 tonight.
0: Wait a second.
3: Give me Mero's secret stuff.
0: This was a side of you that I ain't never seen before. I'm learning over here.
3: Y'all be about me with the John Wall. She said, I ain't never
0: in my life. Wow.
3: Yeah, we started off in Summer Jam. You know, that's what we gotta do. But what we gotta do actually right now, Mia Bell. Yeah, thank you for doing what you do, because you're about to do it for real. Headlines.
0: More
3: coming
0: work.
3: Up. You know what I'm saying?
0: Yes.
3: Waking up, New York. You know what I'm saying? You're getting your news. And we're going to talk about Don Julio a little bit later. You know what I mean? Keep it locked right here. It's Hot 97. Headlines with me and Bell up next. Let's go.
1: Oh, yes.
3: Oh, baby.
2: This is that joint.
3: Hey, yes.
0: We had a red cup.
3: Yo, listen, Kaz and myself was body rolling.

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0: Yes, sir. Hey, Peru, Peru. Hot 97 mornings of America. We're not in Peru, baby. We're in New York City. Tri-State waking up. It's your boy, Kid Merrill, man, a human do-rag flap, keeping things wavy from Monday to Friday, 6 to 10 a.m., and other off hours as well. You know what I'm saying? Right now, though, we got Mia Bell and Kaz in the building. And guess who got the rock? It's time for Mia Bell. The ISO, clear it out. It's time for your morning headlines. You know what I'm saying? Trying to get informational.
1: Yes.
0: Sensational.
1: Very informational. This is important. So the mayor is speaking out about the gun violence that's happening in the city and all the work that the NYPD is doing to round up illegal guns. Yesterday at the Bronx Dominican Parade, Mamdani addressed the arrest of a man who allegedly shot and killed a 12-year-old boy in front of a bodega with a stray bullet in the Bronx. Now, his name is Jacob Freitas. I believe he is the son of a cop. He was riding his bike around the neighborhood, and there was an altercation that was taking place, and he was an innocent bystander who got shot.
2: Damn.
1: Ran into the bodega. They took him to the hospital, and unfortunately, that's where he was pronounced dead. Now, this follows recent shootings, including a rideshare driver in Brooklyn who was shot in critical condition after a carjacking, and a man in Queens who shot and killed two family members.
0: Damn.
1: So there's a lot going on in the city that, you know, we need to press pause on and figure out how we're going to stop the gun violence. Now, Mara, we report on a lot of news every morning, both good and bad. How do you feel about the safety in the city, especially in the Bronx?
0: Yo, I'm gonna be real. People be like, yo, bro, you really in Jersey. How do you know about what's going on? I'm in the Bronx 22 hours a day, 7 days a week. I have never felt safer in the Bronx. I'll be real. It used to be, like, bro, I'm 43 years old. So you got to think, yo, I grew up in the 80s and 90s, like, when it was hectic,
1: right.
0: Yo, when people get jumped for no reason. You know what I'm saying? Like, everything, like, it was a lot of stuff going on. I feel like now, with, like, so much, there's a lot of surveillance. You know what I'm saying? There's a lot of cameras everywhere, so people hesitate. And there's a lot, I feel like there's less guns outside than there used to be, which is, feels crazy to say, because it's like, I feel like they're more available than ever, but I feel like the city is as safe as it's ever been. I'm gonna be real.
1: Wow.
0: Yeah, I don't feel like, the Queens guy was like a family thing. That's like, I'm beefing with my
2: I did hear about
0: my neighbor
2: that.
0: Or something. Like,
2: yeah.
0: That's like a, you know, one-to-one situation.
2: It wasn't something that was
0: like a mass shooter
2: that endangered like the general public.
0: Right.
2: You know what I'm saying? It's crazy, but at the same time, like, I hear where you're coming from, you know. I, as far as guns are concerned, I'm still always going to be anti-gun, you know what I mean?
0: Oh, yeah.
2: Like, I got kids now, so I've thought about it twice. I'm like, man, maybe I should. You just never know, you know what I mean? But I've just always been to the thought of, like, hey, you have guns, you're going to invite that sort of energy, you know what I'm saying?
0: Yeah.
2: You're going to invite this sort of problem. So, as far as protecting my family, I think about it, but when the push comes to shove, I'd much rather live in a city with less gun violence and less guns just out there for anyone to get.
0: Yeah.
1: It's the altercations. They're going way too far. People don't fight regular anymore.
0: Like Friday.
1: One on one. Throw them bows. Lift them fists up.
0: Put up your dukes.
2: You lose some.
0: Yeah.
2: But you live.
0: Come on,
2: you live to fight another day.
0: I'm trying to tell y'all from experience, I'm 32 and 12. You know what I'm saying? In these streets with 10 knockouts. Okay? So you win some, lose some.
1: That's how it's supposed to be. Like the great Lisa Evers, use your mind, it's the best weapon.
0: Okay? Okay.
1: Now that's it for headlines. For now, alternate side parking and meters are in effect. Collections are on schedule. And public schools are not in session. It is summertime. And as for the weather, I believe it is 70 degrees right now. A little cloudy, but we do have a high of 84 that's going to brighten up our days later. And not only that, but the sheriff, I believe, is having a big ceremony today with Mom Donnie. You know, shout out to Edwin Raymond. He was just appointed. And yeah, it's a great day to be in New York.
0: That's right. You know what I'm saying? And it's a great day to be a fan of film, because there's a new Black Panther has been announced. Who do you want to see? Who do you want to know? Who is it? It's a mystery. But keep it locked right here, because we're going to find out after the break. It's Hot 97. It's Waters Romero. That's Mia Bell. That's Kaz. It's your boy, the Kid Merrill, baby. Shiny Culture's on the boards. Take us out of here. We'll be right back. You heard?

0: Yes, sir. Yes, sir. Yes, sir. Hot 97. Happy Monday, y'all. It's your boy, the Kid Mero. You know what I'm saying? Mornings with Mero is the show. I am the Kid Mero. Mia Bella's in the building.
1: Good morning.
0: Uh-huh. Kaz is here.
2: Try to stay. What up? What up?
0: Feel what I'm saying? Shiny Culture's controlling the boards.
3: Yo, yo, yo. What
0: you
3: up?
0: Dig? And right now, ladies and gentlemen, it's time for more Mia Bell, my favorite part of the show, baby. It's time for Who's the new Black Panther, Mia Bell? I gotta know.
1: All right, so it was announced. Ryan Coogler announced at Comic-Con that David Johnson would be cast as the new Black Panther for the third installment of the blockbuster Marvel film franchise. Now, he's going to be playing the

0: son of the late Chadwick Boseman, T'Challa's character. And Johnson, he is a British actor. He might be best known in the States for his role on HBO's Industry as Gus. Now, I don't know if you guys remember from Black Panther Wakanda Forever, the way that it ended was actually in Haiti. Mm-hmm. And they revealed the secret son who is going to be played by Johnson. And, you know, his name is Toussaint, which is really cool because that starts to bring in, I think, revolutionary vibes. Something that I've been wanting Ryan Coogler to do. So, yeah, that's my take. Anyway, Mauro, I know we kind of talked about this before, but what about British actors getting all of the U.S. roles? But I don't know if that counts for Black Panther.
1: Yeah, that's what I'm saying. Like, it's, I mean...
0: Wakanda Forever.
2: I'm about to say Black Panther. That's not a U.S. role.
1: Yeah. Like, you're not really. Yeah. It's not like he's not playing Jackie Robinson. Exactly. You know what I'm saying? T'Challa. You know what I'm saying? Like,
0: Toussaint.
1: Yeah. Like, that's what I'm saying. Like, it's not. In this case, it could be anybody. You know what I mean? Like, it would have been dope if it would have been a Haitian actor.
2: You know what I mean?
0: Because
2: we're all rational human beings. Let me tell you exactly what's going to happen. For the next 3 years, there's going to be so much discourse on. The Black Panther casting, like it's low key become the most like scrutinized role in like superhero movies, like more than James Bond, more than Batman, all that joint. Because they was wondering why they didn't recast T'Challa when Chadwick Boseman passed. Like Black Panther 2 was all right, didn't have the great breakout like the first one did. So this is a big role for David Johnson, man. I watch Industry; he's really good at it. You know what I'm saying? I haven't seen him, throw them knuckles up yet, but we're gonna see. We're gonna see if he can hold it up.
1: Yeah. CGI, you know what I'm saying? He's gonna be great. I think he's gonna be fine. I think the other thing too with British actors is they are classically trained.
0: Yeah,
1: like they always are. Like I was in the theater for many years before I auditioned for the role of Toussaint.
0: They have to learn how to do America.
1: Yes,
2: yeah.
0: You know what I'm saying? I don't know if American actors and actresses are learning how to do Africa.
1: You know what I'm saying?
2: It don't work the other way around.
1: Yeah,
2: a UK dude could pass like somebody from Compton like easily. You know,
1: bro,
2: saying?
1: I did not know Idris Elba was British until like season 19 of The Wire.
2: Speaking of which, the whole Damson Idris conversation, a lot of people thought he was going to be up for the role, you know, but...
0: Oh, yeah, that's
1: our
0: true.
1: Our people.
2: You know what I'm saying?
1: Our people.
2: But that's another dude. Sounded like he was from Compton for his entire career, but, you know, the other way around. You think a dude from Compton trying to sound like he's from the UK? Doesn't work that way.
1: Yo,
2: doesn't work.
1: Y'all see Will Smith in Concussion, man.
0: Oh, yeah. Oh, my God.
1: Tell the truth. You have a concussion. You have a concussion. Listen. Keep it locked right here. No, let me stop. I'm not doing it. Cass Uncle gonna call me up and curse me out. You
0: I'm
1: know what
0: bringing
1: saying?
0: The ruler out. Ask all of y'all, okay? That's it. Me and Belle do tell this hour. Can't wait to see the next installment of Black Panther. Shout out to Ryan Coogler. That's it, y'all. In the next, we're going to talk about Usher. He had a VIP moment on stage, and it looks like the girl, she wanted to be somewhere else. She wanted to be with Chris Brown. We're going to talk about it.
1: Usher and Raymond and Chris Brown
0: the
1: and heavyweight battle.
0: Bruises.
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0: Yeah, baby. Hot 97. Mornings with Merrill. It's your boy, the Kid Merrill, the one and only, the human do air flap, keeping things wavy from 6 to 10 a.m. And I'm joined by the most illustrious crew on radio, y'all.
1: You are.
0: The number one. Yes, that's Mia Bell. You know what I'm saying? She's here, of course. Always. You know what I mean? The stabilizer. You could depend on her. You know what I'm saying? Always. You know what I mean? Kaz in the building, of course.
2: Yeah, yo.
0: Kazim Familia, you could call him Kaz. You know what I'm saying? St. Pat's finest.
2: You know already know.
0: Yes, sir. 6'4", barefoot. You know what I'm saying? Shiny culture.
3: Yo, yo.
0: Mr. Worldwide Wake Up. You know what I'm saying?
3: Peace, my brother.
0: Yeah. Player edition jersey at Summer Jam.
2: Yes.
0: You know what I mean?
3: This is what we doing.
0: You know what I'm saying? Doing a damn thing. You know what I mean? Worldwide Wake Up every Saturday. Do not forget. Right now, though. It's time for your headlines, yo. Who got them? Mia Bell does.
1: I do. All right. Now pay close attention because House Majority Leader Hakeem Jeffries officially kicked off the countdown to the primaries and he unveiled the Democrats' slogan, which is fighting for an affordable America. Now, if this sounds familiar, it's messaging that helped Mamdani win the mayoral election. And now Jeffries, you know, was infamously lukewarm about Mamdani. Mm-hmm. A lot of people were. Now he's taking a note from his playbook. And not only that, but of course he's talking about restoring health care cuts, lowering the cost of living, and ending the war in Iran. So that is what's happening on that side. Now, Merrill, why do you think the Democrats have such a hard time saying they're good versus always saying Trump is terrible?
0: Let me tell you why, Mia Bell. Because they are not good at messaging.
2: That's an easy answer.
0: You know what I'm saying? Deep analysis from your boy. But nah, they're just really bad at messaging. I do not understand. Zorro was really good at messaging because all the Democratic Socialist stuff, he just reframed it as like, it's affordability. Mm-hmm. It's affordability. That word, if you replace the word socialist issue or socialist program, blah, blah, blah, with affordable program, everybody's all over it.
2: Mm-hmm.
0: You know what I'm saying?
2: Mm-hmm.
0: But once you throw out the S word, it gets crazy.
1: Right.
0: So I'm like, I think that's the main thing with Zoran was like, that little kind of slight shift of like language, these dudes can't do it. Yeah. Like, and you know what I'm saying? Like, and also, Apak Shakur, you know what I'm saying? Hakeem Jeffries, like a lot of these guys, a lot of these guys are on the take, bro. You know what I'm saying? Yeah. They bought and paid for, so they got to say what the check writers tell them to say.
2: Mm-hmm.
0: Some people don't, you know what I mean? And I think that's the problem.
1: Yeah,
0: you know.
1: Well, what do you think? Do slogans work for you? Does this stick to your memory and make you want to vote?
2: 1,000,000%. 1,000,000% slogans work. Absolutely. I'm all about branding. I'm a pro wrestling guy. You know what I'm saying? If you got a good catchphrase, that can get you over more than anything. You know what I'm saying? They don't remember necessarily those speeches you make or those debate points, anything like that. But if you got a hook, like, you can say what you want about Trump, but Make America Great Again was a hell of a bar. And it got people hooked, and it still is.
1: Right.
2: When Obama was preaching the hope and change, all that type of stuff.
1: Yes, it was change.
2: It was a bar. That's all we needed.
3: Exactly. So keep hope alive.
1: Yes, weekend.
2: The average voter isn't going to remember all your debate points, but if you got a joint that you can wear in a t-shirt that everybody knows that can get behind, that'll win you more than half of the elections you've run for. So absolutely works for sure.
1: We need that slogan. Now that's it for headlines. For now, alternate side parking and meters are in effect. Collections are on schedule. Dang. School is not open. It's summertime. Find something to do with them kids. It's 71 degrees, cloudy, high of 84. The sun will come out later. It's a great day in New York, New Jersey, and Connecticut.
0: That's right. All three of y'all. You know what I'm saying? We're here.
2: Three.
0: And it's all of us up here. It's Mornings with Merrill. Your brother Kim Merrill with Mia Bell, with Kaz, with Shiny Culture, the freak of Puerto Rican Jason Rodriguez holding it down on the production tip. And Cast One is in the building. Yo, listen. Hot topic time, y'all. Because if you're talking about it, so are we. Marlon Wayans said, if you spank your kids, you're a bad communicator. You don't know how to communicate. Ooh. Mom, dad.
2: That's going to light the phone lines up for sure.
0: Do you agree or disagree? You know the number, man. It should be ingrained in your brain, like 911. Like, it's that important.
2: It's true.
0: 1-800-223-9797. If you beat your kids, you're a bad parent. 1-800-223-9797. Learn how to talk. If you beat your kids, you're a bad parent. 1-800-223-9797. Do you agree or disagree? Call us up. Let's argue on a Monday.

0: Yes, sir. Yes, sir. Yes, sir. Hot 97 mornings with Mero. It's your boy, the Kid Mero, the human durag, baby, keeping it wavy. Here with Mia Bell.
1: Good morning.
0: With Kaz.
2: Tri-State, what up?
0: You know what I mean? Shiny Cultures in the building.
3: Yo, yo, yo.
0: Listen, for the break, we talked about the hot topic. And the hot topic was Marlon Wayans saying, if you spank your kids, that means that you're a bad communicator. You're ineffective communicator. You know what I'm saying?
4: Any updated dad advice? Because I mean, you talk about fatherhood.
1: Don't hit him.
3: Don't spank your kids.
4: Why not?
3: Because that shows that you're a poor communicator.
4: They're good.
3: A baby.
4: Yeah.
3: Why can't you talk to a baby? Yeah. Every time you spank your kid, you're taking your potential best friend and you're making him your worst enemy. You're hurting.
4: Wow.
3: You're hurting your potential best friend. And I know you're trying to teach them, but they don't need to learn that way. There's other ways to teach them. And there'll always be a part of them that resents you for that. And it'll take a lot of prayer and a lot to get over that.
0: Is that a bar or not? You know what I'm saying?
5: Like the whole Wayans family got their ass kicked when they was
0: born. Yeah, I'm about to say.
5: But we all did, and now we've kind of evolved. Right. So he's talking about an evolved conversation, but you're beating your potential best friend. I'm sure he still loves his parents.
0: Come on, bro. My kids love me, bro. You know what I'm saying? We got caller on the line. Let's go. Caller number one. What's your name? Where you calling from?
6: What's going on? This is Trevor, man, from Brooklyn, man. What's going on? Good morning, man.
0: Good morning, my guy. So do you agree with Marlon or not? Is whooping your kids the sign of bad communication? You don't know how to talk to your kids, or is it something else?
6: Nah, we're not. This is a new generation. We're not beating kids no more. We take it up another notch. We changing Wi-Fi passwords. We taking away charging cords.
1: Come on.
6: You want to go to the BTS concert? You ain't going nowhere. You go in that room. No Wi-Fi and no games. I'm not playing around. I'm not putting no hands on nobody. You going to suffer and challenge.
0: Yo.
1: Yeah.
0: Yo, you scared me. You had me in the first half, champ, because you said, dude, I'm not whooping them no more. I'm taking it up a notch. I was like, yo, you booming your kids, bro? What's going on?
6: Nah.
0: You hitting them with a leg shot like you're running around with something.
6: You're
0: doing
6: it different. We're doing it different around this town. We're changing Wi-Fi passwords.
0: Facts,
6: no Wi-Fi, they can't connect to nothing. They're going to hurt. They're going to cry. They're going to beg because they need that Robux or whatever they
0: the Robux?
6: Whatever.
0: Yo, facts, bro. That's like crack, bro. Yo, listen. I did the pain on my children's face when I paused the internet off the Eero. Man, listen. You're doing the right thing, champ. Call number two. What's your name? Where you calling from? Do you agree with Marlon Wayans?
7: Hi.
0: Is whooping your kids a sign of a bad communicator?
7: No, absolutely not. I don't agree. My name is Isla. I am from Connecticut. How are you?
0: I'm good, Isla. So what do you think? Are we whooping kids? Like, what's up?
7: Yeah, I'm definitely whooping my kids, but the punishment has to fit the crime. Like,
0: okay.
7: You can't just beat your kids for everything.
1: Right.
7: But, and maybe it's just because I'm West Indian, you know, I got beat. But I don't beat my kids as the way that my parents did. We talk. My kids know. I'm long-winded. We're going to have a conversation. But there might be a time where I might have to just, you know, pop you.
0: Right. Listen, I'm on the light pop you side. You know what I'm saying? Like I was just talking off mic to Mia Bell about my daughter, who is my only daughter, and how I popped in her mouth one time because she was in imminent danger. You know what I'm saying? Like you said, the punishment has to fit the crime. Like she's never got popped ever since, but you know, you about to fall into a fish tank or something like that. If something dangerous going on, you about to touch fire, electrical socket or something like that. I got a pow. Wake it up.
7: Exactly. I'm saving you. Like, this beating is not just to hurt you. This beating is actually to teach you something, protect you from something. You know, again, the punishment has to fit the crime. So, you're not just beating your kids just because, you know.
0: Because you had a bad day.
7: Sometimes, yeah, exactly. Like, you got to check your emotions. Know why you're doing it. Don't just beat them because you're upset. Know that you're doing it and there's a reason behind it. And I talked to the master. They're like, oh, we got to get beat and talked to. This is crazy.
0: This is crazy. Big one. But now you're right. You got to give them the why. Otherwise, you're just whooping them for, and it feels like for no reason.
7: Yeah, so I'm pro whooping, but, you know, within reason.
0: There you go. Everything in moderation. Listen, you know what we can't have in moderation? Mia Bell. Give us all the Mia Bell in the world. Do Tell is coming up next after the break. Keep it locked. Hot 97 Mornings with Mero, baby.
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1: let's get the party started. See you at the bar, you was hardly talking. That's when I knew that your heart was scarring. Friends to lovers need a part to star in. Like, wait, babe, let me.

0: Monday morning, New York City, New Jersey, Connecticut. Welcome to the show. It's your boy, the Kid Mero. It's Mornings with Mero. I'm here with the Flyers Crew Radio, y'all. Mia Bell is in the building.
1: Yes, sir, I am.
0: Yeah, Kaz is here.
2: Tri-State was popping.
0: Chain looking heavy, you know what I'm saying? You know what I mean? Shiny Cultures on the boards.
3: Yo, yo, peace, my brother.
0: You know what I mean? Young Jai in the green room, taking a nap.
3: Yeah, I got my son in the day. He knocked out, bro.
2: Love Young Jai.
0: Bring yourself to work day, you know what I mean? Yo, we got Gorilla Nems in the building later, but yo, DJ Cash One.
4: What's up, everybody? How you doing? Yo, Nems is out here recording me. He's doing one of those don't ever disrespect me videos right
2: now. Looking like,
4: he's saying don't ever disrespect me while you're in the DJ booth with a hoodie on.
0: What
4: in the summer.
0: What is he going to call us in this video?
4: I don't know.
0: We'll find out later in the Magic Hour. But right now, it's time for me to bail y'all. Yes, do tell. You know what I mean? Entertainment report.
1: Absolutely. Now we know Usher, Raymond, and Chris Brown are on tour right now. And Usher has this thing where he brings a woman up on stage and he sings to her, and things get real hot and heavy and sexy. And he's done this with celebrities, concert goers, you know, the rose, the cherries, all the things. And in Nashville over the weekend, one lady was brought up to the stage and it looked like she ain't want to be there at all. Okay. She walked up real, you know, beautiful, sat on that stage and got real stiff when Usher was in her face. So much so that he, you know, walked away and was like, what's this about? And now social media is really getting at her. Of course, she clapped back at the critics saying that she has pretty privilege and a lot of you girls ain't never get that kind of attention. And of course, she was going to go on stage and show out because she looked good. Her mother even started clapping back at others. And it is just a conversation to be had. Okay. Now, Mero, have you ever been called up at a stage show unexpectedly and didn't want to be there?
0: Listen, yes, is the easy answer.
1: With who?
0: Somebody who probably, the name they gave me was probably not their real name. Everything in there was Blacklight, and it was a club for gentlemen.
1: Oh,
0: you know what I'm saying?
1: What did you do?
0: I didn't do much of anything. Okay. I just was sitting up there, and you know,
2: you just sitting up there.
0: Me and my buddy, you know, sitting up there, sitting up straight. You know what I mean? Straight up.
2: It's a Monday, bro. I ain't gonna walk you into that chopper.
1: I don't want to know anymore about what took place. Kaz, do you have a memorable
0: shut
1: experience?
0: The story of Queens.
2: I look at these events and I wish I was old enough to be on the Velvet Rope Tour where Janet Jackson was handcuffing dudes on stage. I was going crazy.
1: I got that on DVD.
0: Thanks.
2: But all I can settle for is being like on stage during like Dipset shows and like Wale concerts.
0: Right.
2: Just being a dude in the back, like, hey.
0: Yeah, turn it out the way you're moving. That's really it, son. It's not even. Hold on. You're not escaping this one, Mia.
2: Yeah, come on, man.
0: You know what I'm saying? What is Mia Bell doing up there if Usher Raymond or Christopher Brown is like, yo, come up here, girl?
1: This is the thing. I have a no in between kind of situation. Like, I'm either going to go all out or I'm going to stiffen up. So. For me, just don't call me up there because I don't know what's going to happen. I might act a fool just because I'm on the stage. It's too much.
2: You're not doing no take you down with Chris Brown calls you, though?
1: No, I cannot. I can't. I regret it forever.
0: Listen, the internet exists now, so
1: I know.
0: You got to be careful. You know what I'm saying?
1: Yes. So that's it for me about Do Tell. For now, and in the next, we're going to talk about everything that took place at Summer Jam. After party.
0: That's right. You know what I'm saying? She's absolutely correct, y'all. That is Mia Bell. Listen, I'm the Kid Mero. Coming up, we are going to talk all about our Summer Jam experience, y'all. It's the Magic Hour. We got Gorilla Nems, you know what I'm saying? Bing bong in the building, you know what I mean? It's going down. So everybody on YouTube, on your TV, Hot 97 TV, turn us up. You know what I'm saying? We're going to be in 4K. Keep it locked right there. Magic Hour's coming up next. Hot 97, Mornings Remember. You heard?

0: We're our boss. You know what I'm saying? Yo, shout out to Vibes Cartel, dog. 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It's Mornings with Merrill. It's your buddy, Kim Merrill. Hey, hey. YouTube, Hot 97 TV, what's popping? We're live and digital. You know what I mean? Hot 97, Mornings with Merrill, in the building with the most illustrious crew radio, y'all. You know what I'm saying? Mia Bell's here.
1: Good morning.
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0: Listen, Shiny Culture, of course, controlling the boards. Peace. Let me tell y'all something. This is the Magic Hour. You know what I mean? This is our Summer Jam recap. And we got a star-studded lineup of guests. You know what I'm saying? We got Gorilla Nabs in the building, y'all. Yeah. Don't ever disrespect them. You know what I'm saying?
3: Shawnee Culture, don't ever disrespect me with a dreaded man bun.
2: Yo, damn, son. Yo,
4: it's too crazy. Early. It's too early.
5: That's crazy.
0: Yo, you got to get used to it because it's going to happen for an hour, y'all. You know what I'm saying? We got Nabs in the building. Ride with this one, Pondi Way. You know what I'm saying? But listen. Y'all know how we start off the Magic Hour. You know what I'm saying? We go into the medulla oblongata.
5: Hey, yo.
0: The twisted mind of your boy. Today, it's all about Summer Jam, y'all, because like we were saying before the whole thing popped off, it was my first Summer Jam. You know what I'm saying? I was an underclassman. You know what I mean?
3: Hold up, you've never been, period, to Summer Jam?
0: Never, bro. Always been too broke. Always been out of town.
3: Whoa. My bad. What type of New York are you?
5: I was going to get him on the hinge right there.
0: Yo, listen. So I've seen it. You know what I'm saying? Like I watched it, like, after the fact, but never been there live in the flesh. Hey, yo, you know? And it was everything I'd expected it to be. You know what
3: Absolutely.
0: I mean?
3: Absolutely.
0: Being backstage, all my friends was back there. You know what I mean? Like Nems, my buddy. You know what I'm saying? We was Ken Starrs. You know, all these rap guys. Shout out to Fat Joe. Who else was back there? Shout out to, of course, French. You know what I'm saying? Max. Everybody was back there. It was dope to see people could just kind of like
3: intermingle.
0: Yeah, mm-hmm. You know what I'm saying? But like people you would not expect to see in the same, like,
3: the
0: vicinity.
3: Baddies. All the baddies.
0: Helps. Yo, bro.
3: That, yo.
0: Yo.
3: I don't really watch. I know about the culture, though. You know what I'm saying? All the rappers I usually get to meet. But the baddies, to see them in person, be like, let me stand next to you if you smell or not.
0: Yeah, yeah.
3: Let me see.
0: Answer? They do. Yo. But shout to Natalie Nunn. Shout to, yo, listen. I'm gonna keep it real. Nems was there. You know what I'm saying? Fat Joe was there. French was there. Fetty Wap did his thing. Fetty Wap's cousins did their thing. Zeddy Will. You know what I'm saying? Everybody that was up there did their thing. But yo, I turned into an entire thought. You know what I'm saying? When Young Miami came out and when Natalie Nunn came out, bro. I was like, there's probably an HD video of me body rolling somewhere. Delete it. It's like, yo, it's like when LeBron got dunked on and Nike like disappeared from the internet. I need to find any images.
3: Yo, she threw out mad money.
0: Yo.
2: That photo pill is filthy.
0: Yo.
3: Listen to this.
0: How about this?
3: I'm watching from the back. Pause.
5: Here we go.
3: And I see her throwing the money because they got the screens in the dressing room.
5: Okay.
3: So I'm like, yo, this looks like fake money. You know what I'm saying? It's too crispy. It looks... Johnny Nunez comes to my dressing room, right? Taking pic. All four of his pockets are filled with the same. Because he was in the pit with a photography pit. Yo, he took all the... As much... He at least had 300 singles.
5: Yo, I'm not going to lie to you. I'm not going to lie to you. So you know there's like a little gap between the stage and
0: yo,
5: the
0: Cass!
5: Guess who's between the gap? Merrill and Cass Moore.
0: The Bumper Brothers.
3: Did y'all take money?
0: Oh, no. Absolutely.
2: Yeah. Y'all definitely took money. You was taking pictures of folks in the front row, you know what I'm saying?
5: Let's give money back.
2: Singles in your hands.
1: Listen, this one was throwing it back in the crowd. My intern definitely had money in her pocket.
0: Oh, for sure.
3: Johnny Nunez, I put it on my story. Man, I'm gonna re-put it on my story today. He yo, 100
0: 100,000 singles?
3: Yo, 300 singles, bro.
0: Damn.
3: It looked like softballs were in his pocket.
2: Oh, he was just grabbing it. Damn.
0: Yo, listen. Nev's got more to say. You know what I'm saying? This is our Summer Jam recap. Yo, it's your boy, the Kid Merrill. Mornings with Merrill. Me and Bell's here. Kaz is here. Shawnee Culture is in the building. DJ Cash One, hit me with the lightning.
3: Bing-bong.
0: Yeah, he's here.
2: Yeah.
0: You gonna hear more Nev's recap after the break. We gonna be right back. Hot 97, you heard?

0: switch to rice and get cabbage too.
1: She ain't savage too, I'm a savage too, it's compatible. She was talking practice, had to cut her off, got a battle. I ain't chicken tender, if you my brother, I ain't mad at you.
0: And in the kitchen, we ain't even make it to the master room.
1: Met her in the trade, switch it, and she tatted too.
0: And she independent, sweat is different, and she nasty too.
1: Yeah, my body different, when I'm over, yeah, I'm an animal.
0: And her body different, I'ma eat on that like I'm Hannibal.
1: I'ma act a fool, I get active too, I'ma eat that like an edible.
0: For sure.

0: for sure.
1: 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And I'm tired of two, and it's fatter too, I'm your baddest boo. 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And my fat, cause I eat my oats and my vegetables. 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

0: 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Yeah, so I know you eat your rice and your cabbage too.
1: She ain't savage too, I'm a savage too, it's compatible. 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I ain't chicken tender, if you f*** my brother, I ain't mad at you.
0: And in the kitchen, we ain't even make it to the master room.
1: Met her in the trenches, when she's and then she tatted too.

0: can't waste no time, I can't waste no time with it. I can't waste no time, I'm really timeless.
1: Yes, Hot 97, Mornings with Merrill, it's your boy, the Kid Merrill, baby. It's Monday morning, you know what I mean? 8:30, wake it up, you know what I mean? If you're still in bed, you a bum. I'm just kidding. I don't know if you have an overnight job or if you work at the graveyard shift. Shout out to you. But shout out to us. You know what I'm saying? It's your boy, the Kid Merrill. You know what I mean? The human durag flap, keeping things wavy every weekday of your life. You know what I'm saying? Here at Hot 97, joined by the most talented crew on radio. You know what I'm saying? I ain't never did radio before. I sound like a professional because of these guys. Mia Bell.
2: Yes, sir. You know good morning.
1: Saying? Thank you. You know what I mean? Kaz in the building.
3: Tri-State was popping. What up, Merrill? What up, Nems?
1: Yeah. You know what I'm saying? Yeah. Shout out to Culture Little Reports.
4: Yeah.
1: Mr. Wolf, I wake up. And of course, Lightning! You know what I'm saying? DJ Gas
5: Wolf. What up? Here we go.
1: The heaviest hitter. You know what I'm saying? Hey, yo. And of course, Mr. Don't Ever Disrespect Me, FYL. I can't say what that stands for.
4: Bing bong.
1: You know what I mean? Nebs
3: is in the building.
4: Yeah, we here.
1: Yo,
4: and
1: listen.
4: We live on YouTube right now.
1: That's
4: so
1: right.
4: If you driving right now, go on YouTube.
1: Yeah.
4: And watch us.
1: Straight up. You know what I mean? Turn the car. Unplug your phone from the CarPlay so you can see the screen. FaceTime us right now.
4: Yeah, first thing I do when I get a new car is turn off CarPlay. I hate that.
1: Yeah.
4: Yo, I hate it.
1: I can't survive.
4: It controls your whole life. If you plug in your phone, you're done. You can't do nothing. You can't FaceTime. It's like, nah, I don't want
1: to. You trying to call
4: that.
1: Somebody? It's like, chill.
4: Yeah, bro.
1: You can't call nobody. You're driving.
4: Turn that off immediately.
2: Oh, my God.
1: Who would you like to call, Nams? Yo, this is our official Summer Jam recap. You know what I'm saying? YouTube, what's up? Hot 97 FM. How you doing? You know what I mean? Listen, we was just talking about being backstage at Summer Jam. It was my first Summer Jam officially being in the building. Also, my first Summer Jam as a professional, not a civilian. You know
4: That's
1: what I mean?
4: Crazy.
1: Felt really good to touch that stage out there. Potential The Rock, you know? And Nams got new music out.
4: Brand new what album just dropped on Friday. It's called I Should Boom You Too.
1: Yes, sir.
4: You know what I'm saying? Not the number two. Two.
1: It's the second one.
4: Wow. I Should Boom You Too. I Should Boom You.
1: As
4: and
1: well.
4: I Should Boom You Too.
1: As well.
3: You got Ron Browse on this one as well?
4: Absolutely.
1: Come on.
2: Going nice. Crazy.
4: Yeah. They had to bring Ron Browse back outside, man.
3: Yeah. Shout out to Ron Browse. I seen him out there as
4: Absolutely.
3: Well.
4: Absolutely.
3: Summer Jam,
4: they made
3: sure.
4: him leave immediately.
5: What?
4: It's not even funny. Like, yo, as soon as I got off the stage,
5: okay.
4: We went on stage one way, then you got to get off the other way. When as soon as you walk off the stage, there's a Nation of Islam guy there with a pair of scissors and cuts your band.
1: Yo,
4: well, no way.
1: Word
4: up. So I said, I'm not leaving. You know what I'm saying? I'm not leaving. They cut all of our bands. Max, my man, I was like, Max, you better finagle. You better get us these another band, whatever. They gave us a super hard time. I got mine. My cousin Mello, I got him. Max had his. Ron Browse is taking a little long. He was like, yo, I'm just leaving, bro. And he left.
1: I'm even boy.
4: Yeah,
1: wait,
4: bro,
1: I think it's so long.
4: Don't ever disrespect me like that, he said.
1: Yo, I'm dipping. But what did it feel like? Because I got hype just to go up there and intro people.
4: Yep.
1: But you was up there doing your thing.
4: Yo, I was, it's a dream. I'm a New Yorker. Like, you know what I'm saying? Like, I threw out garbage in this city. You know what I'm saying? For almost a decade, I was picking up garbage.
1: Chuck
4: VSLY. For the city of New York. You know what I'm saying? When just the fact, like, when they called my name and the crowd goes, I was like, yo, like, I'm the city. Like, I love the city. The city loves me. It's just a real dream come true moment. And, it was so dope because I performed at the festival a couple years ago when it was still in Giant Stadium, and I did the festival stage, but never the main stage. And this was my first year on the main stage, and it was amazing. And the new song the album came out Friday, and the first single was Glock Talk, and it just bangs. And I couldn't wait to really perform that, and it banged out in the audience, and we had a great time. And then I was on the Dolo; it was just Nems. But I was like, yo, Ron, you on this album with me. You produced the whole album, you on it. I said, we making sure you on stage too. And shouts to Flex, because after I did Glock Talk, I thought it was over. And they called Ron Browse and was like, it do pop champagne and do jumping out the window.
1: Oh.
4: So he got to do his thing too. And the moment was just legendary. You know what I'm saying?
1: So one of the best, I would assume, it might be that one. The best moment that you saw that didn't include you in Summer Jam.
4: That didn't include
1: as a fan. You know what I'm saying?
4: The money. Yeah. Young Miami throwing the money.
1: Yeah, I'm trying to say
2: real
1: that.
2: Money.
4: Seeing Johnny Nunez with his pockets full of dollar bills. Crazy. You know what I'm saying?
1: Yeah.
4: And I heard Shawnee Culture was twerking in the photography.
1: Hey, yeah.
4: And the money was getting thrown on him. You heard? In a jean jacket.
1: Yo. Shawnee Culture, man. Do not participating in my activities, yo.
6: Nah, I did that, brother.
4: It was like a family event, man. Seeing you guys. First person I seen as soon as the shuttle dropped me at the main was Kaz. You know what I'm saying? Kaz 1 was in the parking lot overlooking everybody.
1: Yeah.
4: You know what I'm saying?
1: Man was staying up there with Julius Caesar.
5: I was a sniper up there.
4: Me and Bell was mad. Hollywood walked by me like 3 times, didn't even look my way.
1: Damn.
4: You know what I'm saying? She was on her Hollywood
2: vision, baby.
4: Yeah. No, one of the best, French. I ran into French, right? And French was like, you know, I went on early. French is the headliner. I 100% did not think he would see it. He was like, yo, you killed that. He was like, this is your first time performing? Oh, Summer Jam? I was like, yeah. He was like, yo, you bodied that.
2: Mm.
4: And then I thought he was BSing me. His, like, 2-3 of his mans later was like, yo, we was watching from backstage. You bodied that. I was like, yo, legendary. Fire.
1: See? You know what I'm saying? The Bronx respects MC. You know what I'm saying? I can say that because I'm from there. You know what I mean? Listen, it's Hot 97. It's Morning Romero. The most illustrious crew of radio, baby. You know what I'm saying? Yeah, I mean, it's your boy, the Kid Mero, Mia Bell, Cash, Shawnee Culture. We got Nems in the house, you know what I mean?
4: Yeah.
1: We're going to be right back with more Summer Jam recaps. All right, this
4: and
1: is
4: we
1: our
4: on
1: official.
4: YouTube.
1: Yeah. Keep it locked right here. Oh, Summer Jam orders. French Montana, let's go.

0: the perfect thing to watch. Go to YouTube, Mornings with Mero, High 97.
1: Yes, sir. You know what I mean? Watch us in traffic every day, Monday through Friday. You know what I'm saying? It's your boy, the Kid Mero, the Human Direct Vibe, keeping things wavy all week. Joined by the most illustrious crew of radio, Mia Bell.
2: Yes, sir.
1: Kaz in the building.
3: Try to stay with us.
1: Yes, sir.
0: Your morning crew got mad jobs, bro. Besides this, Mia Bell is, I got mad.
1: Emotion.
0: Yo, Kaz is on like 70 podcasts besides his own. This guy's a legend. Doing commentating for the Knicks.
1: Come on.
0: Mia Bell got her own show. Yo, this is crazy out here.
3: Yeah. It's the most illustrious crew of radio.
0: It really is, bro.
1: Really the hardest. You know what I'm saying?
0: Yeah.
1: This yo, YouTube, welcome back. You know what I'm saying? On your FM dial, we're recapping Summer Jam, y'all. You know what I'm saying? Because it is the most iconic concert series in the world. Let's be real.
0: If you wasn't there,
1: you're
0: a loser.
1: You're a loser. Now you got crazy FOMO. Summer Jam, I said it before, I'll say it again. The only concert to get name dropped in so many verses, it will make your head spin. Mm-hmm. There's no other show, concert, series, anything that's getting. Shout out to Rolling Loud, but it's not getting name checked. In everything. Shout out to Woodstock. You know what I'm saying?
0: Woodstock. Yo, I seen a post in the green room says Winter Jam.
3: Oh yeah, there's Winter Jam.
1: Yes.
0: It's not going on no more.
3: We gotta do Winter Jam this year. Let's talk somebody.
0: Winter Jam.
1: But speaking of Winter Jam, y'all maybe we'll bring it back, you know what I'm saying? But in the meantime, I wanna hear, because we've been recapping this thing all day, but got to hear from the source. You know what I'm saying?
2: Okay.
1: Mia Bell, how

0: What was your summer jam like? Because we was up there, you know.
1: Who
0: what
1: y'all brought out?
2: G Herbo.
3: I think it was really cool. I mean, this is my first summer jam as the morning show.
0: Come on now.
3: You know, I've been doing this for a very long time. I think this might be my 12th or 13th summer jam. I started off putting the banners up outside and doing all the street team stuff.
0: Look at it now.
3: That's really cool. Yeah, and like every year has always been an evolution for me. So, you know, grateful for that. I love seeing the special guest performances. Young Miami, she brought out, you know, Fat Joe, she threw the real money. French Montana brought out Remy Ma, which was really cool. I love seeing her at Summer Jam. She did her YFL freestyle song and they all went crazy over it. And Fetty Wap, he brought out Sue Surf. I felt like that was really cool for Nork. You know,
2: underrated.
3: Surf is a huge battle rapper and of course puts on for his city. He did a small bit, 3 years. He came out in April and was real quiet about it. But you know, the city's ready to receive him, and they did, and this is now like the new rollout for everything that he has coming out. So I thought that was cool.
1: I keep it real, like, yo, whoever the lineup this year, they really did it right. Everybody's always gonna complain about Summer Jam, but this year was done right. They had, you know,
0: it's like a buffet.
1: The 7 to 8 o'clock was all the up and coming and people on the come up, and then it was really New Yorkish though.
3: Yeah,
1: it wasn't a lot of out of towners, which is we're the mecca of hip hop. We started hip hop. There's a lot of artists that we don't have to go out of town, and they kept it official. You know what I'm saying? Hot 97 did the right thing.
0: Yeah, and even the ones that were from out of town.
1: Well, it was
0: somehow,
1: it was the right look.
0: Yeah.
1: Yeah, it worked out.
0: Yeah, and the guys from out of town, they I won't say paid homage because that sounds like crazy glazing, but like, they brought some, Young Miami brought out Fat Joe.
1: Yep.
0: Like, the baby was like, yo, I love, you know what I'm saying, the Tri-State, I love you here, Jersey. So everybody that wasn't from here was like, yo, shout out to here.
2: Yeah.
0: You know what
2: I mean? Yeah.
0: So, Kaz, I was about to ask you. What was it like for Cassini?
2: Man.
0: Because you know I know we was up there on stage, and you was like, yo.
2: Bro, I had an emotional moment with Meryl, son. Like, we were standing there on stage. I was like, yo, can you believe this, son? Can you believe we're actually on stage doing this? We born and bred New Yorkers. We've been going to Summer Jam since I was in
0: like
2: high
0: you
2: school.
0: Said, bro.
2: Yeah. He was talking about 50 Cent throwing chairs. That was the first concert I've ever been to in my life back then. You know what I'm saying? So, like, bringing it full circle with my crew on stage, you know what I'm saying? At the very end, watching French Montana. And I was just thinking, like, yo, this has been such a legendary New York summer, son, starting from the Knicks winning it all. And, like, it seems like every week's just been something super popping. And I'm glad French got that moment because I think a lot of people, like you said, there's always something to say about the lineup for Summer Jam every single year. So shout out to Flex, shout out to Katrina, shout out to everybody that helped put that whole lineup together and really curate it. And giving French that moment to really not just go through his classic hits, but also get Max B that moment.
0: Yeah.
2: It was really special, man. And if you missed out, especially from New York, New Jersey, like, you missed a legendary night in the city. It was fantastic.
0: It was really like, welcome home, Fetty Wap. Welcome home, Sue Surf. Welcome home, Max B. Welcome home. Like,
3: welcome home, everybody.
0: Everybody.
2: You know what I'm saying?
0: Yo, shout out to everybody that I was gonna say shout out to everybody that went to jail. God damn it. What am I doing?
1: Shout out to everybody that's listening.
0: Shawty, what about you? What was cause yo, you had your moment.
4: Yeah.
0: The Shawty Culture Player Edition jersey up there introducing Omalay, you know what I'm saying?
4: Listen, it was a big deal to be able to bring out an international artist, Omalay from Nigeria. He definitely did his thing, you know what I'm saying?
0: So, Kaz's cousin.
4: He came out there and flipped it. But you know what I'm saying? All the moments. I was happy to see even Queens, because, you know, I'm from Queens.
0: All day.
4: Zeddy Well. The new artists come up and really do their thing on stage. And he took it serious. Came out suited and booted.
1: Yo,
4: I was like,
1: that's
4: right.
1: One thing about Zeddy Well that I you could tell that he's a young dude. But he, like, fully appreciated the moment.
3: Came out
1: with tuxedos. He enjoyed himself. He killed it. I really took notice of that. And then backstage, I didn't really see him the whole night. After he performed, I seen him running through backstage with his mans. Like, they was jumping around, just very happy. And you don't see, like, for the young artists, you don't see them really appreciate the moment and act like it. And he took full advantage of it and did his thing, man. So shouts to him.
3: I love that.
4: And it made me feel like he's a star in the making.
0: Oh yeah.
4: You know what I'm saying?
0: Because
4: he took it that serious.
0: Yes. That part. I was like, yo, it gave me hope for the future. Because a lot of these new artists, man, like the stage show, little lackluster. You know what I'm saying? Like, they don't got, like, the presence. That MF came out with a presence. You know what I'm saying? Yeah. It was just like turned, had everybody turned up. Listen, High 97, Mornings with Mero, Tri-State, Summer Jam Recap, YouTube, holla. We'll see y'all tomorrow. Gorilla Dems is in the building, y'all. You know what I'm saying? Shout out to Dems for coming through.

0: the smile.
1: Come on. You know what I mean? It's Gorilla Nuts. Brooklyn, Coney Island.
0: Coney Island.
1: You know what I'm saying? Yo, Glock Talk right now. Go turn that up. You know what I mean?
0: Yep.
1: Yes, sir. Hot 97 Mornings Around. We'll be right back. 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

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Yeah.

Go loose leaf when that strap blow. I'm with a couple bad bitches that'll rip the party. If Quavo the QB, I'm Nick Lombardi. Pull up in a space coupe on a link with Marty. I can actually afford to get a pink Bugatti. Hey, yo, Nick, damn, you just do a hit with Gotti. That too, but my is send hits like Gotti. It's a rap like them things on the head of a Saudi.

0: building. 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You know what I'm saying? Because this is the end of Messy Monday. We talked about disciplining your kids and the phone lines was jumping, but we were too busy talking about the epic summer jam that we just encountered. You know what I mean? But so I'm going to go through these real quick. So shout out to Goody from Patterson, who says putting your kid in timeout isn't doing enough. And teaching a lesson. Whoop your children if you have to. It'll stop them from having bad decisions, especially with what kids choose to do when they get older. Mm. That's Goody from Patterson. Lugo from Harlem says the opposite. If you beat your kids, you're a bad parent. They are bad because of you. You made them. You raised them. They have all your habits. Think about that. And Bonico from New Jersey says, spanking kids doesn't mean you're a bad parent, but you're not doing the best job you can do. It depends on how you speak to them. That is what's going to shape them. So we got, you know, left, right, balance, which is what this crew is. God damn it. And we got the stabilizer in the building. Me and Bill.
1: Mm-hmm.
0: You know what I'm saying?
1: Full of balance, especially for y'all, okay? Because on Friday, I'm having my book club event.
0: Yo.
1: The next chapter, Beauty and Brains Book Club. We're having a book exchange, so please bring a book and pick up a book while you're there. We're also going to do a poetry slam. I always keep poets on deck. Representing the city, and it's going to be a great night. So it's happening at the Daya, that's in Brooklyn on Rogers Ave. We keeping it real local and communal. Everybody's invited. Food, drinks, all of that. There's an outdoor area. It's going to be fun.
2: Go to a book club.
1: Meet some ladies. Nice.
0: Come on.
1: Friday.
0: Be smart. Right.
1: And they know how to read.
2: There you
0: yes.
2: go.
0: So that's
1: let's
0: the best
1: get
0: place.
1: Yep.
0: You know what I mean?
1: The RSVP link is going up later today. So everybody's invited. Tri-State, you included.
0: And yo, we are going to see y'all tomorrow. Listen, Summer Jam was a movie.

We've been talking about it all day. And if you want to hear every single word of what we said about Summer Jam, it's on YouTube and it's on podcast, wherever you get your podcast at. So go check it out. Mornings with Mero. Yo, we're going to pass the mic to DJ Drewski, who is there in the building in the Jersey Devils jersey, because he's from Jersey. You know what I'm saying? A lot of Jersey happening. Keep it locked right here. High 97. Mornings with Mero, the most illustrious crew in radio. Drewski's up next. High 97. Keep it locked right here. You heard? Mornings with

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catching some of that money. Hit me up at SoDrewski. I want to know how much you really got. I know the streamer Ty Lil was sticking money in his pockets, in his shoes. He was getting his money. Shout out to Young Miami, who did a great job at Summer Jam. If you were there, lock in with me. And big up to everyone that was out in the Dominican Day Parade. I see that was crazy too. Summer Jam was a movie and peaceful. That Dominican Day Parade, it looked like everybody was getting it on, man. Y'all got

It's all good. They having a great time. I know he's taking advantage of his position as president, but hey, it makes everyone feel like if you have a dream, follow your dream. Because if President Donald Trump can become president, you can too. Maybe the

Sir, Sun 97, the Midday Movement on a Monday. DJ Drewski, the heavy hitter, holding you down. Now, did you see the viral clip of the girl who went on stage with Usher but was looking very uninterested, right? Even Usher stopped dancing on her and was like, yo, get her off the stage. Well, she caught a lot of backlash. Of course, it's the internet. They love it. Well, she said she was there for Chris Brown and Chris Brown only. She was not there for Usher, and that's why she didn't look interested. And she didn't know what was going on because when they first got there, somebody from the crew brought them into the VIP. So the whole time she thought maybe she was going to be able to go on stage with Chris Brown, but it was during Usher's set and she wasn't very interested. And Usher kicked off stage respectfully, right? You wasn't there for him. You was looking like you was, you know, respectfully, get up out of here. Respectfully too, I left early at Summer Jam. I didn't even get to see Mariah the Scientist perform this song right here.

Ice is not out here playing. It's Hot 97. Welcome to the Midday Movement. DJ Drewski in the building. I'm talking about an ex-NFL player, Colts linebacker, Daniel Adongo, was deported by ICE after the Department of Justice said he was removed for overstaying his visa and accumulating a criminal record. You're talking about the same guy that played in the NFL, like America's sport. I know baseball, football. This is the National Football League of America. And he got deported by ICE. They are not playing out here. So make sure you get your paperwork right. Make sure you're not doing no causing any trouble, getting yourself in any trouble, because you don't want to get deported like Daniel Adongo. Shout out to our girl Honey Baby, though, for repping Jersey on that Summer Jam stage. You know, big.

0: 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They are New York. 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WQHT HD1 New York. 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

Ain't been out so long, girl, you been a homebody. You be all up in your head, worried about a nobody. I'm all about a good time, baby girl, you know me. Go and party with your friends, everything is on me.

Monday Move, Minnesota 97. We got more new music on the way. Shout out to all my college students out there, everyone going to college this semester. How about this? Arizona State University has launched a new content creation major designed to train students to become professional influencers and content creators. Look at the world. It's changing right in front of our face. People are making a lot of money. I do content creation. I do influencing. I make money off of it. Shout out to all the brands and all the companies and the people I work with. It's a real business. But to create a whole content creation major, now you can get a degree in content creation. It's changing very fast.

0: Hot 97 throwback rewrite this. The Midday Movement, DJ Drewski in the building. Now, we were just talking about college students, right? Shout out to everyone going to college, all the freshmen out there. But Howard University is not playing when it comes to that bag. They unenrolled over 500 students because if you don't pay 50% of your tuition up front, before the semester starts, they are now unenrolling you. Yes, get up out of here. We want our money. So if you had any unpaid tuition balances, you were kicked off and the parents are upset. Imagine that. You about to start a new university, Howard University, and you get a letter saying you've been ejected because you ain't paid. And now it's too late because there's a lot of parents that are saying, yo, it was miscommunication. It was confusing. We got the money to pay. And they're like, nah, too late. They're not playing around when it comes to that bag. Howard University, we watching you.
1: Let's get the party started. See you at the bar, you was hardly talking. That's when I knew that your heart was scarring. Friends to lovers need a part to star in. Like, wait, babe, let me

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1: 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Hey, stop playing, I beat you up. You be on some top, but I cannot get off this. I haven't seen you in 3 months, I miss you. Can I see you, babe? Every time I see one of your pictures, that drive me crazy. 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

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Actually, August 20th, we got the big DJ Drewski birthday block party going down in Rahway, New Jersey. And we're giving away backpacks at the same time. Shout out to Mano, shout out to Jim Jones, Dave E.

see them perform. I left early, like right after Fetty Wap. I got up out of there. I didn't want to hit no traffic, none of that. But I did go to an after party with French Montana. He asked me, like, yo, you see my performance? He was so excited. He felt like he killed the stage. I was like, nah, French, I left early, but I heard it was crazy. So he was definitely excited. Shout out to everyone that came out to Summer Jam. If you got videos, you got pictures, hit me up. Tag me right now at SoDrewski.

another summer jam artist that went crazy. It's Hot 97, the Midday Movement. DJ Drewski, the heavy hitter in the building. The baby jumped into the crowd. He was all over the place. Shout out to Zeddy Will. He came from up top, like from section 200, and walked down to the stage. I love the entertainment. I love the energy. Summer jam was crazy. If you were there, hit me up.

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Ta main, oh yeah, que, t'es là, oh yeah, que.

0: 97, number one for hip hop. I love that Summer Jam was on Friday. To be honest, I needed the weekend to recoup.
1: Yeah, same. I cannot stop thinking about how Nems came out on the Summer Jam stage. It was so cool to see a Brooklyn artist on stage. I'm from Brooklyn, so I just love seeing his Brooklyn energy. It's cool to see him shine. And Fetty Wap brought out Monty Bucks. That was crazy.
0: I loved it all. Relive the moments. Hot Nation.

0: Number one for hip hop, ASAP Rocky honestly answers that his kids probably listen to Rihanna's music more, which makes sense. Hello, and I love that he was showing Rihanna love.
1: They probably listen to Ma Dukes.
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1: She the goatee goat, but you know they gonna wanna be like Pop. Like, come on now.
0: I just

0: 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Summer Walker fights back against robots and artificial intelligence, saying it can't replicate what's inside of your soul. She's right, but I do think chatbots like ChatGPT or Claude can at least help get you started with whatever you need. Please don't act like you don't use it, okay? We all do, all right? And I don't judge anyone.
1: Let's get the party started. 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

0: 7, number 1 for hip hop. Jennifer Lopez parties and celebrates when she goes through a breakup.
1: We should have a party when we break up. 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Because 1, you made a decision. 2, it was probably the best thing for everybody.
0: J-Lo sounds traumatized, but making light of it. I'm not mad at that. I loved watching her on the show Subway.

nothing about a conservative regular girl that still can beat up chairs. 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Zodiac sign, it must be a Gemini moon, cause we about to go half mistake.

He seems really good at it. Now, there is going to be a course all about Drake. It's happening at Concordia University. If you're wondering where that's at, it is in Drake's home country of Canada. They're going to have a full class dedicated to Drake's career. They need to have a chapter at least on Drake's gambling skills. It is so intriguing to me.

The number one for hip hop, Lil Uzi Vert, sue everybody. Yes, he's suing his former rehab center because someone decided to leak his therapy sessions, which you know is a complete violation. And this took place back in 2022. I hope Lil Uzi Vert sues them all, okay, so that he never has to even work another day in his life. That's how invasive that is to happen to him.

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0: Hip Hop, Lil Wayne will end your career. He was talking about doing verses. Who would he go up against? He actually said he would just go up against himself. You know, he's got that kind of catalog. Here's what he told DJ Drama.
1: I wouldn't want to embarrass no one. And if I am competing against whoever I'm competing against, I will embarrass you. If it's the wrong type of situation on that verse, you know what I mean? You can end their careers, and that's what I would do.
0: No, Wayne, we want you to embarrass them, please.

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0: I'm regretting not picking up all those dollar bills that Young Miami threw out on stage. 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

0: 7, number one for hip hop. Your favorite moment at Summer Jam? I'll tell you mine. Young Miami throwing out that money.
1: Easily getting to hang out with you guys backstage and just feel all that energy and be around all those people. I personally want to give a personal shout out to Nessa. Thank you so much. That was so dope.
0: Wait a minute. I wasn't expecting that. I'm glad you had an amazing time. Until the next time, okay? You can be up close and personal with the Knicks Championship

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0: 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All right, now you were talking about how you hate your neighbors.
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0: 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Coming up, Usher gets dissed by a fan. That's happening after

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1: 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Coming up, Usher got

0: weeks over 97 minutes, Hot 97, number one for hip hop. Usher dissed by a fan. Embarrassing. You know, Usher and Chris Brown are on tour right now, and they love to pull up different fans onto the stage and they serenade them, right? We've seen these clips go viral online. The latest one, Usher pulled somebody up on stage and he was trying to seduce her, and she looked mortified, Camilo.
1: 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You know what's about to happen.
0: He looked so embarrassed, Camilo. You know, it was like a very cringe moment. Let me ask you something, Camilo. If your wife got pulled up onto the stage by Usher or Chris Brown, how are you going to react?
1: I'm leaving the stadium immediately. I don't even want to see what's about to pop off.
0: I love the honesty. Coming up, we got your ticket to see Chance the Rapper. 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

0: 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Before I give out these tickets to Chance the Rapper, Camilo, we spent all weekend recovering after Summer Jam. Your favorite moment, go.
1: Oh, man, it's got to be Zeddy Will. He brought that energy. You saw how he came out on his drip. I mean, I'm just saying.
0: Grown man energy. I agree. You know what? I loved Young Miami. I mean, you can't go wrong throwing out dollar bills out onto the stage, out to the people. I mean, there were so many incredible moments. Loved every second of Summer Jam. Relive the moment on our socials. Follow us at Hot 97. All right, Camilo, give

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2: Yes. Ooh. Nice. I got tickets for you to see Kehlani. 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

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No, we're not playing. At Funk Flex, if you want to see Chris Brown and Usher. Oh! I got those tickets. At Funk Flex, if you want to see Chris Brown, you want to see Usher, we rolling. Lit Digital, shake the block!

French Montana closed out that summer jam in rare form, baby. Nothing was better. I see you. Max B, what up? Oh! Shout out to my man DJ Holiday. French Montana's DJ Holiday, I see you. It's holiday season. Wow. Let's go.

0: You want to see J. Cole? You want to see Bruno Mars? You want to see Jack Harlow? You want to see Kehlani with yours truly, Funk Flex, on the set? The Barclays, 20,000 D? David Ali, what's going on, my brother?
1: Yo!
0: Don't forget that Funk Flex Picnic is coming to Central Park, 10,000 deep. It's going to be amazing. At Funk Flex, I got tickets to everything. Yes, I do. Man, French Montana at Summer Jam. Crazy.
2: I went deaf on it.
0: Shout out to my man DJ Holiday, Holiday Season.
2: Ever since you left me.
0: Max B, what up, French, what up?

0: Let's go.
1: I went deaf on it.
2: This is pretty nice.
1: Ever since you left me, more money, more cars.
2: Club 11 in Miami, I'm ready.

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1: CEO, President Energy.
0: Scary,
1: spooky, Sue Kim, what's going on? Scary, Summer Jam, crazy. Cool Joe, what up? Tomas, I appreciate you. Brian Fisher, what's going on? Oh, no, refocus. Cynthia, what it is? Cynthia, I see you. WBLS, Program Director. Nessa, what up? Shout out to Katrina B., Assistant Program Director, Hot 97. Miro in the morning, 6 a.m. Miro, we see it. Yes, sir. Karina, we appreciate all those tickets. Wow. Wow. Matter of fact, you want backstage passes to see Kehlani? I might have some at Funk Flex. Let me see. I still what type of car you driving, where you riding. Shout out to my man Jay Dixon. What's going on? We here. We ready. As I keep it international.

Here we go. Lit Digital, Shake the Block, Funk Flex, Bobby Trends, DJ Spazzle. DJ Spazzle got a new show. Every Thursday night, 12 midnight, DJ Spazzle. New music from us from New York, Jersey, and Connecticut. Crazy. Let's go. Top Boogie, what it is. Tap Wizard. Shout out to DJ Nice, DJ AZ, DJ Nick Scalisi, DJ Big Ben. Shout out to DJ CeeLo. Brand new show. Every Friday, 11 o'clock. We got you, CeeLo. You ain't gonna get fired, no.

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We in the car, we rocking. Each and every day, 5 o'clock. My 1-year anniversary's coming up for being on at 5 o'clock, baby. Yes, Summer Jam sold out, 15,000 deep. New sheriff in town. It's all under new management. Yes.

Phoenix Flex was at Summer Jam. Funk Flex was on the set all night long. 15,000 deep, we party. Oh! I got tickets to see J. Cole. I got tickets to see Usher and Chris Brown. Tickets to see Kehlani. Tickets to see Bruno Mars. Tickets to see Jack Harlow. Oh! At Funk Flex, let me see that steel type of car you're driving. I'll give you those tickets right now.

French Montana tour summer jam down. Max B, what up? Oh! Rest in peace to Afrika Bambaataa. Funk Flex birthday picnic comes to Central Park. 10,000 deep. Nah, they don't get Central Park.

and said he will, representing Queensbridge to the fullest, showed out at Summer Jam. The suit's incredible. Incredible. Zeddy Will, we appreciate you. Summer Jam was wow. Shout to DJ Kid Meech, Mount Vernon. They was body in that building. It's Eddie Will's town. We ain't send the baby home or nothing, but it was good.

Harlem Brooklyn Energy. Wow. Jim Jones, Fabulous, New York Energy, Big Song. It's up to you. Yes, yes, yes. I got tickets to see Usher and Chris Brown. I got tickets to see J. Cole. I got tickets to see Bruno Mars. Tickets to see Jack Harlow. Don't forget, Kalani is coming to that Barclays, 20,000 deep. Yours truly, Funk Flex on the set.

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Let me know where you going tonight. Know you trying to have fun, but make sure we link by the end of the night. Don't be out with your friends flirting with n- you know it ain't right. Keep it real, you

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I told you Summer Jam was under new management, man. Katrina B, Funk Flex, we put something special together, you know? Okay, tickets. You want to see Usher and Chris Brown? You want to see J. Cole? You want to see Bruno Mars? You want to see Jack Harlow? Do you want to see Kehlani at the Barclays with yours truly, Funk Flex, on the set 20,000 deep? Do you want to be at Crotona Park this Friday? The big hip-hop appreciation event. I'm going to be on the set. That's always 10,000 deep. Dougie Fresh, I appreciate you. Shout out to the legendary Cold Crush Brothers who are going to be there. It's also going to be a celebration for JDL from the Cold Crush Brothers that passed away. Funk Flex R&B Picnic, Central Park. It's another 10,000 deep. We're going to have a good time. All of that is every hour. New music from an artist from New York, New Jersey, or Connecticut. This guy did good at Summer Jam, man. We're going to go to Brooklyn. Cocky Ka. Shout out to DJ Raw Rizzy. I see you. Mix at 6 on the way.

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2: 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I got those tickets right now.

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feeling good. MRG Mano for New York City sound like. All of my bills paid. I know they feel the way. After this, I got something for the ladies. I

I got that 1 year anniversary coming up for me being on at 5 o'clock. Nice. Congratulations, my man DJ CeeLo got a brand new show every Friday, 11 o'clock. His boys left him for dead, man. They got him fired, but he's back. Shout out to my man DJ Spazzo. He got a new show. Every Thursday, 9 o'clock, playing music from artists from New York, Jersey, and Connecticut. This girl hot, Young Miami hot.

Jim Jones, fabulous. What New York City sound like, what Brooklyn sound like. Big song. Yes. Yes.

We was 15,000 deep at Summer Jam. Summer Jam's under new management. It is. What do you want me to do? Punk Flex, Katrina B. It was amazing. New York, Jersey, Connecticut.

0: Oh, yeah.
1: Crocodile badness of it.
0: French Montana brought Maska out at Summer Jam. It was crazy. Nah, it was nice. Crazy. 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

Philip Ferrari, what's going on? DJ Triple Threat, what up? More diamonds, this is cranking. Front Flex on 97. You want to see Usher and Chris Brown? I got a 4-pack, front row. Let me see that steel, what type of car you driving. At Funk Flex right now, this second. All I need is one night. I'm going to give you some internet.

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0: sometimes just things just change up, you know?
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0: it's just a new regime in here. 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And then y'all got clubs where you don't make a lot of money, so you take the label money. 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All of this is under new management. 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
1: Yes.
0: 1-800-223-9797. You want to talk to me? All this is under new management. Things got a little different. They're different now. Oh, I'm sorry. Even though we

French Montana, Max B. Rest in peace to Africa Bambaataa. 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To celebration for JDL from the Cold Crush Brothers. 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Funk Flex R&B Picnic, Central Park. Another 10,000 deep. Why did they try?

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let's get the party started. 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

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Shake the block. I told you, Chris Brown and Usher, I got front row tickets for that, all right, if you want them. I also got tickets to see J. Cole, tickets to see Bruno Mars, and tickets to see Jack Harlow. At me, at Funk Flex. Let me see that steering wheel, what type of car you driving, and I'll give you some tickets. I'm going to be at Kehlani's concert, Barclays, 20,000 deep, Funk Flex on the set. This Friday, I'm going to be at Cortona Park for the big hip-hop appreciation event. Yours truly, Funk Flex on the set. Cold Crush Brothers will be there. It's going to be an amazing celebration for JDL of the Cold Crush Brothers, Erica Jo Jackson, Summer Stage 40. Yeah, 40th anniversary, 40 years. It's going to be a good one. Funk Flex birthday picnic comes to Central Park, 10,000 deep. Yeah. Yeah, very, very focused on this, man. Gonna be a good time. All right, always playing new music from New York, New Jersey, or Connecticut. Zeddy, Will, man, Queensbridge was at Summer Jam, 15,000 deep. We sold it out. No, we didn't. I'm sorry. New York, Jersey, and Connecticut sold that concert out. New York came out to see their New York acts. Jersey came out to see their Jersey acts. All right, Hot 9 at 7 is on the way. Hottest 9 songs in the city. Let's go.

0: 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And remember, if you mess with the bull, you get the horns.
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Summer Jam was truly amazing, 15,000 deep at the Prudential Center. We couldn't have done it without the listeners, without the support. You guys sold it out for us, man. You guys showed up. We had amazing time. My bonus is going to be that new Jim Jones Fabulous. A lot of New York energy right there. I got tickets to see Usher and Chris Brown. Tickets to see J. Cole. Tickets to see Bruno Mars. Tickets to see Jack Harlow. Don't forget, Kehlani's coming to the Barclays. Yours truly. Funk Flex on the set. 20,000 deep. David Ali, what up? Also, this Friday, we're going to have a celebration for JDL from the Cold Crush Brothers, because you know he passed away. Dougie Fresh, Hip Hop Appreciation, Crotona Park. I love it, damn it. You know what it is to look out and see a 10,000 deep and seeing people just partying? It's great. Funk Flex R&B Picnic at Central Park. That's going to be another 10,000 deep. That's going to be nice. Erica Jo Jackson, I appreciate you. Summer Stage 40th anniversary. Our partner, Top Dog Lord. James, what up? DJ CeeLo has a brand new show every Friday at 11. Why? Because the heavy hitters got him fired about a year and a half ago. Look, we got to bring it up. We got to let you know, man. Fired him. Got him fired. But he's back. DJ CeeLo is back every Friday, 11 o'clock. DJ Spazzo every Thursday, 12 midnight.

0: playing new music from artists from New York, New Jersey, and Connecticut. So that's a go. Let's get to number 7. Spin That, Young Miami. Wow. Young Miami's show was amazing at Summer Jam. She was part of the 15,000 deep. It was amazing, man. Amazing event. It was back to back. Funk Flex on the set all night. Nice. All right. Hot 9 at 7.
1: 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Miami. That's all my scammers and my kid money.

Yes, there's number six in your city, Zeddy Will, the baby. I mean, Hot 97, hottest non-songs in the city. Zeddy Will and the baby was the most energetic part of the night. A lot of energy right there. Zeddy Will, we saw you in the suits, baby. The tuxedo's nice. Shout to Zeddy Will, DJ Kid Meech, Mal Vernon, Sean Prez, always appreciate you. The baby put on one hell of a show. Shout to DJ Kid. They brought that North Carolina energy that was serious. All right, you want to see Chris Brown and Usher at Funk Flex right now. I'll give you some tickets. Front row tickets, by the way, 4-pack. Let me see that steering wheel, what type of car you're driving, where you at, where you going. Let's make it happen. Kehlani, Barclays, 20,000 deep. Yours truly, Funk Flex on the set. David Ali, you are always appreciated. Phoenix Flexin is coming to Warsaw, 2,000 deep. 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This Friday, Crotona Park in the Bronx, 10,000 deep. Hip-hop appreciation night. I'm on the set. Cold Crush Brothers are there. Dougie Fresh. Now remember, it's a celebration for JDL of the Cold Crush Brothers. Funk Flex R&B Picnic, another 10,000 deep at Central Park. DJs don't get Central Park. They just don't. But I will have it. Yes. James, Top Dog Law, our partner, I see you. Here's number five, Burning Blue. Mariah the Scientist put on one hell of a show for 15,000 people at Summer Jam. Yes. Mariah the Scientist is amazing, all right? You are appreciated. My bonus is going to be that Jim Jones and that Fabulous. Heavy Harlem, Heavy Brooklyn, okay? Hot 9.

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Yes, they're number one ever since you left me. French Montana, Max B, and Remy Ma. 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Our partner, Top Dog Law, James, what up? Usher and Chris Brown. I got those tickets. J. Cole. I got tickets to see J. Cole. Yes, I do. Tickets to see Bruno Mars. Tickets to see Jack Harlow. And, of course, tickets to see Kehlani at the Barclays, 20,000 deep. Yours truly, Funk Flex, on the set. This Friday, Crotona Park, hip-hop appreciation. Summer Stage 40th anniversary. Dougie Fresh, Cold Crush Brothers, special celebration for JDL from the Cold Crush Brothers that passed away. I'm on the set, 10,000 deep. Funk Flex R&B picnic at Central Park, another 10,000 deep. It ain't gonna stop, baby. It just ain't. We are in good standings, you know? Amazing. All right. Every hour, new music from an artist from New York, New Jersey, or Connecticut. Little Harlem, Brooklyn. Little Jim Jones, Fabulous. Let's get to that. 8 o'clock, I'm back on the set giving you a whole lot of energy. Hot 9 at 7.

I'm not trying to be nosy. Let me know where you going tonight. Know you trying to have fun, but make sure we link by the end of the night. Don't be out with your friends, flirting with you know it ain't right. Keep it real, you know it ain't right. When you be friendly, that give me tight.

Yeah. Ride with the mob, alhamdulillah. Check in with me and do your job. Berg is the name, Ben Baller did the chain. Tono for the watch, Prezi playing jazz.

let's get the party started. See you at the bar, you was hardly talking. That's when I knew that your heart was scarring. Friends to lovers need a part to star in. Like, wait, babe, let me